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0: Evanescence, who will you follow? The Zone, everything rocks. I don't know how much you've heard of the of Psilospora, but as of Friday, there have been over 400 cases, confirmed cases of Psilospora, the explosive diarrhea parasite, throughout 41 U.S. states. Don't know how many cases there have been in Montana, or if we're even included in that. As I understand it, it's hard to figure out the source of this because it's found in like lettuce, but it doesn't really take effect until like 2 weeks after you get it. There's some explosive diarrhea, nausea, that kind of thing. It, you know, causes hospitalization and stuff like that. But this has led people talking about it on social media, and some people are even joking that they're hoping they get it because it might help them drop a few pounds. Now, whether those are jokes or not, doctors are taking it seriously enough to warn people and stress that extreme diarrhea, not a good weight loss plan. Because it can lead to severe dehydration, electrolyte loss, all that kind of jazz. So, yeah, the doctors are saying, no, you don't want this. It's not a good weight loss plan. They're probably right. They're probably right. Black Sabbath, Never Tell and Sleep Theory on the way. It's The Zone.
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9: Here's your forecast from the Desert Mountain Broadcasting Information Center. Lows dip down to about 61 tonight under partly cloudy skies with a slight chance of thunderstorms. Winds out of the southeast, 5 to 10 miles per hour. Lots of sunshine tomorrow. Slight chance of thunderstorms. Highs level off around 93. Slight chance of thunderstorms tomorrow night. Lows level off around 61. Mainly clear skies. I'm meteorologist Paul Trombley on The Zone.
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0: If you're elderly and you live alone, one fall is all it takes.
1: Ah! Oh, I can't reach the phone.
0: Introducing Big Red Button. Now if you have an accident, just press it.
1: Oh, hello?
0: It's the Big Red Button.
1: I've fallen.
0: You can figure this out.
1: It's not doing anything.
0: It's not that hard.
1: I can't.
0: Really?
1: Oh,
0: my God.
1: Getting dizzy.
0: Just press the big button.
1: I'm bleeding out.
0: Oh, my God. Big Red Button. It's a big red button. Just push it.
1: Everything's blurry.
0: Or bleed out. Whatever.
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Black Label Society, name and blood, the zone, everything rocks. 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I am out of here. Enjoy the rest of your Monday night. Before I go, I'll get Social Distortion.

0: and some Blackstone Cherry in the pipeline for you. Have a great evening, and I will talk to you tomorrow. 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

Seven Dust Unbreakable. 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Chandler with you. Of course, they're coming to town with Three of a Dead Man. Going to be playing out the fairgrounds. If you haven't got your tickets, going to be a great show. Hit after hit, I'm telling you. Sports on the way, but first, it's Nirvana doing Heart-Shaped Box only on 97.5.

0: 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Inching closer and closer to football season. Of course, pro games get underway August 6th with the Hall of Fame game in Canton with the Panthers and Cardinals. We get the real deal Wednesday, September 9th, Patriots-Seahawks from Lumen Field. Of course, Super Bowl matchup there starting the season off. College football, August 29th, all over the country. Colleges going to be starting their season. WNBA today, pretty quiet. We got five games tomorrow, though. Soph and the Fever headed to Seattle to face the Storm on ESPN. Baseball, we had 12 games today. Loaded tomorrow. My Cubbies got Cardinals on TBS on a Tuesday. Might have to check that out. And then looking at NASCAR, last race before the playoffs. They're going to be at Iowa Speedway. Got the GoPros at the Rocket Classic. And then UFC Fight Night 283 from Serbia this weekend. Let's do some Godsmack next.
1: 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Or butter yourself. 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
8: Here's your forecast from the Desert Mountain Broadcasting Information Center. Lows dip down to about 61 tonight under partly cloudy skies with a slight chance of thunderstorms. Winds out of the southeast, 5 to 10 miles per hour. Lots of sunshine tomorrow. Slight chance of thunderstorms. Highs level off around 93. Slight chance of thunderstorms tomorrow night. Lows level off around 61. Mainly clear skies. I'm meteorologist Paul Trombley on The Zone.

Manson, Exit Wound, It Is The Zone. Classic Crew on the way. We'll do some Perfect Circle and got a lady getting issued a license plate that she doesn't want. We'll tell you what that is next. Right now, it's the Foo Fighters. It's Times Like These on The Zone.

And now, a vulgar word we can say on the radio. 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We can say poo. 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I'm talking about poo.

0: Eva Under Fire and Maria Brandt gets Villainous. It is The Zone. And let's talk stupid news. A couple stories here. Nancy. Yeah, she, the old gal, she's 77, and she is not thrilled with her new license plate. She did not request this. She did not order it. It was assigned randomly. So if you're rolling up behind her Buick LeSabre, the plates say, I made that up. It's just old people drive those cars. But the number on her plate is SQZ-A55. So it appears to say squeeze ass. And she lives in a retirement community. She goes, this is the last thing I want to be known as, is squeeze ass. We got a pole dancer. You know, those gals, they're talented. They love to make it rain. But Asia here, she set up a pole to practice at home. Well, she didn't make sure that it was secure. And she was whipping it back and forth, and the pole fell, striking a sprinkler in the apartment complex, and flowed from the ceiling, flooding the whole building. So that's got to be embarrassing.
1: Hey, we'll be back. Back before you get sad. Think of getting
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0: We just want to make you happy, like your ex-wife. You know what? Bad example. 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

nice to me. Bong in reverse as we pass 8, it is 97.5. Local sports on the way. We'll do some rock news. And right now, a band that is coming to see us with Seven Dust. This is Third of a Dead Man and Hate My Life. So sick of the hobos.

0: Five Finger Death Punch, Eye of the Storm. It is 97.5. Also in there, some Pop Evil with Boss's Daughter. And they're going to be playing over in Billings Saturday, October 10th. I'm headed over that one. I've been texting Lee, their front man, and he's like, if you don't come, you are on my list. Don't want to be on Lee's list, so I'm going to be trying to make it over for that show. But let's talk rock news. Kim Thayil talking about Soundgarden's final album with Chris Cornell. He said, hey, process is very untraditional. Speaking of new albums, Beck got one. It's called Ride Lonesome. First new material from him in 7 years. Jack White's daughter, Scarlett, jumped up on stage with him, played bass there in New York. And Beartooth frontman Caleb Shomo and his wife of 14 years divorcing after he come out as gay. There you go. There is your rock news.
1: We'll be right back. But only if you throw a shoe at that spider.
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7: Here's your forecast from the Desert Mountain Broadcasting Information Center. Lows dip down to about 61 tonight under partly cloudy skies with a slight chance of thunderstorms. Southeasterly winds 5 to 10 miles per hour. Mainly sunny skies tomorrow. Slight chance of thunderstorms. High temperatures reach up to 93. Mainly clear skies tomorrow night. Slight chance of thunderstorms. Lows level off around 61. I'm meteorologist Paul Frobley on The Zone.
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Nocturnal Affair. It's Oxygen. It is 97.5. On the way, Disturbed. Going to throw them fists up. Got Tim Montana. Got some Autumn Kings. And, of course, getting close to Bobcat season. Going to talk about the schedule. Right now, though, it's Korn. It's Blind. It's The Zone.

0: Tonight on TLC, don't miss my big fat pimple popping 1,000-pound life with Amish little people and my so-called 90-day-out daughter, fiance, sister, wife, and my ex. TLC, because you love train wrecks.
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0: to Montana. Break me down. It is the Zone. College football, we are about a month away. Of course, August 29th, we've all had it marked on our calendars when we start our march to repeat as national champions. Bobcats, they're headed to St. George to open the season. 8 o'clock kickoff there. And they get the worst team in the Big Sky. They get Utah Tech. So starting things off easy, kind of work out some kinks, I'm hoping. And they should get back to Gold Rush with a W. They should, but that's why they play the games. Of course, Gold Rush on September 5th as they take on Butler. Cannot wait for that one. And then the Grizzlies, though, they've got three home games to start the season. Whiteout against Southern Utah. They have got Stripe the Stadium against Drake. And then they've got their Hall of Fame game against Utah Tech. So, Cats and Grizz going to have a great season. I seen that we were picked to finish first, Grizzlies second. So, again, we are the powerhouses in the Big Sky, which is absolutely no surprise.
1: We'll be back in a bit. And when we come back, we'll find out if you're the father. Wait.
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Mammoth. It's the end. It is the zone. Breaking Benjamin coming up. We'll do some Nirvana also. Got to get into some Hollywood. Got a band earning their second billion streamed song on Spotify. We'll let you know who that is, but right now it's Slipknot. It's Vermillion on the zone.

0: Breaking Benjamin, Something Wicked is the zone. And you too, one of a very select group of artists that have reached the Spotify billion club mark more than once. Yes, I still haven't found what I'm looking for. Passing a billion streams, joining their other track, With or Without You. So both tracks come from Joshua Tree. So that album, killer. I'm not a big U2 fan, but that album was great. Jessica Alba joining the cast of 13 Going on 30's reboot on Netflix. The Batman Part 2. It's been delayed again. Going to hit theaters February 18th, 2028. And the Stranger Things cast reuniting to celebrate their 10th anniversary with a video. Yeah, Winona and Maya, David Harbour, Millie Bobby Brown, Sadie Sink, they're all in it. So yeah, 10 years of Stranger Things.
1: Hey, we'll be back.
2: 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Thanks.
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13: Here's your forecast from the Desert Mountain Broadcasting Information Center. Lows dip down to about 61 tonight under partly cloudy skies with a slight chance of rain showers. Southeast winds 5 to 10 miles per hour. Lots of sunshine tomorrow. Slight chance of thunderstorms. Highs around 93. Slight chance of thunderstorms tomorrow night. Lows level off around 61. Mainly clear skies. I'm meteorologist Paul Trombley on The Zone.

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1: That is Apocalypse. Brand new on the zone. It's called Intelligence. It is 97.5. Trey, before the top of the hour, we'll get into some Pearl Jam, and this new blood test may help detect this. What? I'm going to tell you now. You got to hang tight. Right now, see that it's Wasteland only on the zone.

0: Son, it's time we had a little talk about the birds and the bees.
1: I'm gay, Dad.
0: What?
1: Yeah.
0: Are you sure? You were feeling okay.
1: I'm sure.
0: So you don't like girls?
1: No.
0: You don't think your mom is
1: a hot... That's gross.
0: You like the dudes?
1: Is this a problem?
0: No, it's not a problem. We can talk about the bees and the bees.
1: Okay.
0: You see, son, when a man loves...
1: Another man?
0: Right. He will get a certain...
1: Urge?
0: No.
1: Swelling?
0: No.
1: Clothing?
0: No.
1: Feelings?
0: Feelings, right.
1: Uh-huh.
0: And there will be a certain kind of...
1: Touching?
0: Right. Usually there's one lady man and one man man.
1: Uh-huh.
0: Am I doing this right?
1: I think you might be ruining my gayness, but...
0: Maybe you should talk to your mother.
2: Everything works.

the warning and kerosene. It is the zone. And researchers discovered a simple blood test might be able to predict whether some healthy older adults might be developing Alzheimer's later in life. Yeah, wouldn't that be nice? Experts say it's mainly a research tool and not something that healthy folks need to rush out and request, because I'm still trying to perfect it. But the test just measures a protein that's linked to brain changes for Alzheimer's, which I think is great. My family, we've never had Alzheimer's. The body has went before the mind, but my wife's side, total opposite. Like her oma,

0: I love going in and talking to her, but it's the same story every time I'm in there, and I just go with it. Do you know people from Lambert? Yes. Do you know the Rabines? Yes. Do you know this? I mean, the same four stories or so, but I play along. It ain't her fault, but yeah, it'd be great if you could detect that before that starts setting in.
1: Sit tight. We'll be right back.
2: Promise?
1: Yep. Promise.
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Papa Roach, wake up calling. It is the zone. 3 days grace on the way. Got some System of a Down off the text line. And I'm going to be talking about how you can boost your workout. It's kind of obvious, but it's crazy they do tests on this stuff. I could have told you this. Right now it's Metallica, Master of Puppets on the zone.

0: 3 days grace. Don't want to go home tonight on your rock station. It is 97.5. And we all know it's tough to find the motivation to exercise. It can be tough, but this new research says that there's one easy tweak before you start that could help you stick with it for longer. Best part, it's going to make it more enjoyable. Super easy. Listening to your favorite music while exercising will help improve your endurance. They did a test here. They had some groups do identical workouts, one with their music that they like the zone, and then others with music that was not their thing, and they found that the ones that were listening to their favorite music, it was more enjoyable, and they lasted longer during the workout. Who would have thought, huh? Yeah. But like I've said, isn't everything better or easier when you're listening to your favorite music?
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11: 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It's out there.
17: Here's your forecast from the Desert Mountain Broadcasting Information Center. 61 tonight under partly cloudy skies. Winds out of the southeast, 5 to 10 miles per hour. Slight chance for storms tomorrow. High temperatures reach up to 93, mainly clear. Mainly clear skies tomorrow night. Slight chance of thunderstorms. Lows level off around 61. Temperatures above average Wednesday and Thursday with highs in the low 90s. Slight chance of thunderstorms Wednesday. I'm meteorologist Paul Frobley on The Zone.
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0: That is Drop Dead Gorgeous and Cyanide. It is The Zone. Got some classic Alice on the way. Ice Nine Kills coming up right now, though. Tool!
1: Who are you to wave your finger? You must have been out.

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1: That's my wife.
0: You married a toddler?
1: No. She just overdoes the filters.
0: Where's her nose?
1: Yeah, she can't stop.
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3: 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Oh, I look younger.
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4: We're Filterers Anonymous. We'll slap the phone out of her hand.
3: 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Rude.
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3: Oh, thanks, Filters Anonymous. 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
3: I don't need likes. I've got bushy eyebrows. Yay.
4: Filters Anonymous, because ugly is beautiful. 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

0: Ice Nine Kills. Twisting the Knife. It is the Zone. See some Pierce the Veil coming up. Old School Chevelle. Gotta throw some Three of a Dead Man at you since they're coming to town. After the break, though, it's Fozzy and I Know Evil.
1: 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We'll be right back.
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7: Here's your forecast from the Desert Mountain Broadcasting Information Center. 61 tonight under partly cloudy skies, winds out of the southeast, 5 to 10 miles per hour. Slight chance for storms tomorrow. High temperatures reach up to 93, mainly clear. Mainly clear skies tomorrow night. Slight chance of thunderstorms, lows level off around 61. Temperatures above average Wednesday and Thursday with highs in the low 90s. Slight chance of thunderstorms Wednesday. I'm meteorologist Paul Trombley on The Zone.
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2: Woo! 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
0: With a little care, your man can live a full and happy life.
1: Get the ball, Rex.
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0: Purina Man Chow.
2: Yeah.
0: Good boy.
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7: Here's your forecast from the Desert Mountain Broadcasting Information Center. Lows level off around 61 overnight under partly cloudy skies. Southeast winds 5 to 10 miles per hour. Lots of sunshine Tuesday. Slight chance of thunderstorms. Highs around 93. Mainly clear skies Tuesday night. Lows dip down to about 61. Slight chance of thunderstorms Wednesday with highs in the low 90s. Bright sunshine Thursday. I'm meteorologist Paul Trombley on The Zone.

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2: Here's your forecast from the Desert Mountain Broadcasting Information Center. Lows level off around 61 overnight under partly cloudy skies. Southeast winds 5 to 10 miles per hour. Lots of sunshine Tuesday. Slight chance of thunderstorms. Highs around 93. Mainly clear skies Tuesday night. Lows dip down to about 61. Slight chance of thunderstorms Wednesday with highs in the low 90s. Bright sunshine Thursday. I'm meteorologist Paul Trombley on The Zone.
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1: Oh, yeah? What about France in the 1800s?
0: 1800 is 6 p.m., so yep.
1: Oh.
0: Move on.
1: Well, then how about...
0: Also, yep. 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

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I understand one of you pooped yourself all the way down the aisle. 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
1: Yeah, if you could keep an eye out for an Amazon package, we're expecting something. Thanks.
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0: From the DC Universe, the people that brought you Batman, Batman Again, Batman Returns, Batman Forever, Dark Men Bat 2, the Gotham Man Bat-Bat, and BM comes a brand new vision. Batman into the Bativerse!
1: Where am I? I'm Batman.
2: Hmm?
1: I said I'm Batman.
2: You're not Batman, I'm Batman.
1: No.
2: Oh yeah, I'm Batman. I'm pretty famous. Ask anyone.
1: You're not famous.
2: Oh, I'm famous.
1: Also, you're not Batman.
2: I have a Bat-Kazoo.
1: Wait, Batman doesn't have a Bat-Kazoo.
2: What's this then?
1: No.
2: Let's see your Bat-Kazoo. Oh no, wait, you don't have one. You're not Batman.
1: Shut up, stop saying you're Batman. You're stupid.
2: Knock, knock.
1: Who's there?
2: Me.
1: Who's me?
2: Batman.
1: No.
2: Simon says, Batman, raise your hand. Oh, I raised my hand.
1: Do it again. I wasn't ready.
2: Batman should be ready.
1: There's the bat signal.
2: Ooh, I gotta go. No, oh,
1: I gotta go.
2: I'm Batman.
3: Here comes Batman.
1: I'm Batman.
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6: Here's your forecast from the Desert Mountain Broadcasting Information Center. Lows level off around 61 overnight under partly cloudy skies. Southeast winds 5 to 10 miles per hour. Lots of sunshine Tuesday. Slight chance of thunderstorms. Highs around 93. Mainly clear skies Tuesday night. Lows dip down to about 61. Slight chance of thunderstorms Wednesday with highs in the low 90s. Bright sunshine Thursday. I'm meteorologist Paul Trombley on The Zone.
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6: 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It's out there.
7: Here's your forecast from the Desert Mountain Broadcasting Information Center. Lows level off around 60 overnight under mainly clear skies. Southeasterly winds 5 to 10 miles per hour. Mainly clear skies again Tuesday. Slight chance of thunderstorms. High temperatures reach up to 93. Mainly clear skies Tuesday night, 61. High temperatures reach up to 91 Wednesday with a slight chance for storms, 91 Thursday. I'm meteorologist Paul Trombley on The Zone.
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0: You're a man. You love hard and live wet. And you deserve the best. Yeah. We're Purina Man Chow. Nutritious dry food fortified with all the vitamins and minerals a man needs for a healthy lifestyle.
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0: Purina Man Chow also promotes healthy teeth and gums and fresh breath.
2: Woo! Yeah! I'm gonna lick my balls!
0: With a little care, your man can live a full and happy life.
1: Get the ball, Rex.
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0: Purina Man Chow.
2: Yeah.
0: Good boy.
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8: Lows level off around 60 overnight under mainly clear skies, southeasterly winds, 5 to 10 miles per hour. Mainly clear skies again Tuesday. Slight chance of thunderstorms. High temperatures reach up to 93. Mainly clear skies Tuesday night, 61. High temperatures reach up to 91 Wednesday with a slight chance for storms, 91 Thursday. I'm meteorologist Paul Trombley on The Zone.
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8: Here's your forecast from the Desert Mountain Broadcasting Information Center. High of 93 today, under mainly clear skies, with a slight chance for storms, northeast winds, 5 to 10 miles per hour. Lows dip down to about 61 tonight. Slight chance of thunderstorms tomorrow, 91. Sunshine mixed with clouds at times. Clear skies and dry, Thursday and Friday, low 90s. Thursday, mid-90s by Friday. I'm meteorologist Paul Trombley, on The Zone.
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0: 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We'll be right back.
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1: They called him the human vacuum cleaner. Brooks Robinson was an 18-time All-Star with Baltimore. He won an incredible 16 straight Gold Glove Award. Many consider him to be the greatest defensive third baseman in Major League Baseball history. His 2,870 games played at third base remain the most of any player at any one single position. That's why what took place 5 years ago today is so difficult to understand. On July 27th of 1971, the 16-time Gold Glove winner committed three errors in a single inning. This from someone who averaged just one error in every 15 games played. This is Rocky Erickson.
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7: Here's your forecast from the Desert Mountain Broadcasting Information Center. High of 93 today under mainly clear skies with a slight chance for storms. Northeast winds 5 to 10 miles per hour. Lows dip down to about 61 tonight. Slight chance of thunderstorms tomorrow. 91. Sunshine mixed with clouds at times. Clear skies and dry Thursday and Friday. Low 90s Thursday. Mid 90s by Friday. I'm meteorologist Paul Trombley on The Zone.
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8: Yeah!
0: But with rock instead of marshmallows. Don't know how it'll taste, but at least it won't be mushy.

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0: Hey, it's me, Music. Yup, you can hear me every morning right here. 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
10: Here's your forecast from the Desert Mountain Broadcasting Information Center. Slight chance for storms today. Otherwise, sunshine mixed with clouds at times. High temperatures reach up to 93. Northeasterly winds, 5 to 10 miles per hour. Mainly clear skies. Tonight, lows dip down to about 61. Sunshine mixed with clouds at times. Tomorrow, slight chance of thunderstorms. High temperatures reach up to 91. I'm meteorologist Paul Trombley on The Zone.
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0: Hi, it's me. Music? I know, it's morning. What's music doing on the radio? Don't worry, you're not dreaming. Now you can hear me, music, every morning right here. No more chit-chat. 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
4: Bozeman's been growing fast, but some things don't change, like the Pickle Barrel. 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From the job

0: Hi, it's me, Music. Every morning you can hear me right here. 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You listen to me. 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

0: 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Tomorrow on my show, me, Music, lots of me. 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
8: Here's your forecast from the Desert Mountain Broadcasting Information Center. Sunshine mixed with clouds at times today, with a slight chance of thunderstorms. High temperatures reach up to 93. Northeasterly winds 5 to 10 miles per hour. Lows level off around 61 tonight. Mainly clear skies. Sunshine mixed with clouds at times tomorrow. Slight chance of thunderstorms. High temperatures reach up to 91. I'm meteorologist Paul Trombley on The Zone.
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1: 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You married a toddler? No. She just overdoes the filters.
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3: Oh.
2: And can't stop filtering their selfies.
3: I can stop if I want to. Oh, I look younger.
2: There is help.
4: We're Filters Anonymous. 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
3: Hey, rude.
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3: Oh, thanks, Filters Anonymous. 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
3: I don't need likes. 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Yay.
4: Filters Anonymous, because ugly is beautiful. 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
8: Here's your forecast from the Desert Mountain Broadcasting Information Center. Sunshine mixed with clouds at times today, with a slight chance of thunderstorms. High temperatures reach up to 93. Northeasterly winds 5 to 10 miles per hour. Lows level off around 61 tonight. Mainly clear skies. Sunshine mixed with clouds at times tomorrow. Slight chance of thunderstorms. High temperatures reach up to 91. I'm meteorologist Paul Trombley on The Zone.
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0: Hey, it's Music, here every morning. 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

0: Broken Mirror. Architects Broken Mirror on the Zone 97.5. This is Kim, and hi, what is going on with milk? See, this news story that there has been widespread complaints about milk spoiling before its expiration date. Hundreds of Montanans have responded with similar experiences, and there seems to be some sort of an investigation happening. These are like way before the expiration date, and it's not just that smell. You know how it is when you open and think about, ooh, maybe that's got a little... No, some of this milk, way prior to its expire by date, there's blue-gray streaks, curdling, and mold. So even if you've got, if you got some milk in the fridge, and I don't know, somebody else you're living with is complaining about the smell of it, and you're like, it's fine, look at the date. No. No, right now, apparently, we cannot trust that. So, just be careful out there. Weather and Jane's addiction for you next year on The Zone.
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9: Here's your forecast from the Desert Mountain Broadcasting Information Center. Sunshine mixed with clouds at times today, with a slight chance of thunderstorms. High temperatures reach up to 93. Northeasterly winds 5 to 10 miles per hour. Lows level off around 61 tonight. Mainly clear skies. Sunshine mixed with clouds at times tomorrow. Slight chance of thunderstorms. High temperatures reach up to 91. I'm meteorologist Paul Trombley on The Zone.
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0: Introducing Big Red Button. Now if you have an accident, just press it.
1: Oh, hello?
0: It's the Big Red Button.
1: I've fallen.
0: You can figure this out.
1: It's not doing anything.
0: It's not that hard.
1: I can't.
0: Really?
1: Oh
0: my God.
1: Getting dizzy.
0: Just press the big button.
1: I'm bleeding out.
0: Oh my God. Big Red Button. It's a big red button. Just push it.
1: Everything's blurry.
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0: Zone 97.5, that is Eva Under Fire and Maria Brink and Villainous. This is Kim hanging with you. And oh, hey, if you're heading over Gallatin Gateway-wise, looking to do, I don't know, some fishing, some recreating, whatever, the Axtell Bridge. Now, this bridge has been up for a really long time. This is a 107-year-old bridge. It does have weight limitations on it that some people have been kind of fudging. And they're finally saying, that's it. We can't allow that anymore. They are now enforcing the 5-ton weight limit by putting up some barricades. The barricades are there to limit single vehicles without a trailer only. And the bridge is starting to, you know, start to show her age, and we need to keep it safe. And yeah, so need to find, if you're hauling a trailer or you're over 9 tons, you need to find an alternate route to get back into that area. On the way, president for you next year on the Zone.
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President on the Zone 97.5, this is Kim. Coming up next hour, Medvain, Mastodon, Garbage and More. Here is Fozzy, I Know Evil on the Zone.

Oh my, that is new stuff from Mastodon. Snakes for Dinner. This is Kim hanging with you. Coming up, Metallica. Also some Beartooth and Seven Dust. Here's Pierce the Veil on The Zone.

0: Mazone 97.5, that is Five Finger Death Punch. This is Kim, and it's time for Today in Crimes and Courts. And wowza, okay, so I get it, you get a little miffed, but Jiminy Crickets, a Nevada woman, got into an altercation with another shopper at a Las Vegas Walmart. So this other shopper was having an argument with his girlfriend. She stuck her nose in it, apparently. Require Ward. And they start getting into this argument. So she calls her husband, Ward did, and told her husband that she was arguing with somebody and he needed to come there right now and bring a gun. Which, unfortunately, her husband did. Two people ended up being shot. One was her husband, and he did end up dying from it. She's now facing all sorts of charges in that. Goodness gracious. All right, elsewhere. A multi-million dollar COVID relief fraud case has now taken a turn. FBI says that the fugitive, Elaine Esco, was captured in Jamaica and returned to South Florida. 41-year-old Elaine was featured as FBI's most wanted fraudster list and then was taken into custody by Jamaican authorities after investigators say they received, tips about her whereabouts because people saw it and went, oh yeah, I can help with that. She allegedly, her and a co-conspirator, submitted fraudulent applications seeking more than $32 million from all sorts of COVID programs. So glad we got her. Oh, she just looks kind of smarmy in her pick, too. On the way, we got weather and Metallica for you next year on The Zone.
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11: Here's your forecast from the Desert Mountain Broadcasting Information Center. Sunshine mixed with clouds at times today, with a slight chance of thunderstorms. High temperatures reach up to 93, northeasterly winds 5 to 10 miles per hour. Lows level off around 61 tonight, mainly clear skies. Sunshine mixed with clouds at times tomorrow, slight chance of thunderstorms. High temperatures reach up to 91. I'm meteorologist Paul Trombley on The Zone.
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0: Beartooth Free on the Zone 97.5. This is Kim hanging with you. Coming up September 29th. Do not forget Seven Dust with Theory of a Dead Man performing at the Gallatin County Fairgrounds Anderson Arena. 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September 29th. Show coming up. On the way, I do have some Seven Dust for you next year. On the Zone, hang on.
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0: The Zone 97.5, that is Breaking Benjamin, Something Wicked. This is Kim hanging with you, and I would definitely want to try this beer. So, here's what's happening. Texas Microbrewery wants to create beer from yeast that's been in space. Now, last year, there was some testing of fermentation process aboard the International Space Station, since that was part of NASA mission. It could only be used for research, not for sale. But now, Starbase Brewing has gotten some yeast back that was aboard SpaceX's latest launch. Now, several types of yeast were on board for the flight. They will be analyzed before they do batches of beer, and then, whoop, they are off and running with that. Is it going to make the beer that much different? Is it going to give us superpowers? I don't know. I guess we shall find out. Starbase Brewing. You may want to look them up. On the way, weather and Chevelle for you next year on The Zone.
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5: Hello, everyone. This is Rocky Erickson with Montana Sports. Today's sponsor, Blue Cross Blue Shield. So what is famed Montana State quarterback Tommy Mellott doing today? Well, he's not giving up on his dream of playing in the National Football League. I'm thinking he'll land with a team during this upcoming season. Mellott, the 2024 FCS National Player of the Year, when he threw for 2,564 yards, 29 touchdowns, just two interceptions, and led the Bobcats to a 15-0 win-loss record into the national title game, was drafted in the sixth round by the Las Vegas Raiders, the 213th selection overall, then waived in their final cut right before the regular season got underway. After the Raiders cut Tommy, he signed the New Orleans Saints. He was on their practice squad for about a month. You know, in three of Mellott's four seasons with the Bobcats, they lost in the postseason playoffs to the Bison of North Dakota State, including twice in the national championship, 2021 and 2024. Well, the Bobcats and Grizzlies will not have to worry about facing North Dakota State in the future. The Bison have moved up with the big boys of the FBS. North Dakota State paid $17 million in fees to play in the Mountain West Conference. The conference includes teams like Wyoming, Air Force, New Mexico, UNLV, and Nevada. My thoughts? Well, why not stay in the FCS and win national titles every other year? The Bison actually did better than that, winning 10 times in 15 seasons. Since joining the FCS in 2004, North Dakota State went 239-48, a very impressive winning percentage of 83%. No question, it's great news having the Bison move up for the Bobcats and Grizz. Since 2004, North Dakota State's win-loss record against our Montana schools, 8-3.
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5: 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At the recent Montana High School Association meetings, Class B schools will move their playoffs to Friday night, joining AA and Class A. Another move for Class B, their state basketball tournament will now be a four-day state tournament instead of three, joining what Class C teams have done for years. Also, girls wrestling, now two classes, AA and AB and C. This is Rocky Erickson with Montana Sports.
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3: Here's your forecast from the Desert Mountain Broadcasting Information Center. Slight chance of thunderstorms this afternoon. Otherwise, sunshine mixed with clouds at times. High temperatures reach up to 93. Northeasterly winds, 5 to 10 miles per hour. Lows level off around 61. Tonight, mainly clear skies. Sunshine mixed with clouds at times. Tomorrow, slight chance of thunderstorms. Daytime highs approaching 91. I'm meteorologist Paul Trombley on The Zone.

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1: So come to Boat Twins. 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

0: Zone 97.5. That is The Warning and Kerosene. Before that, Alice Cooper. This is Kim hanging with you. Okay, so cyclospora, this explosive diarrhea parasite that is like making the rounds right now. Lots of discussion about it, and now something else doctors have to worry about, and speedy too. Arizona has now confirmed 36 local cases of this thing, and doctors are hearing something that they're finding a bit troubling. A social media joke tied to the illness. There are online posts out there where people are saying, hey, we want the parasite to be able to, lose weight, as it were. Now, physicians are saying this is an extremely dangerous idea. It is an illness that can cause severe dehydration, which is not a way you want to lose any weight, electrolyte loss, long hospital stays, and yes, can even kill you. So, yes, I understand some people are making funnies, but you got to remember there are people out there that will also take that stuff for true. So don't be trying to. Don't go out there buying bags of shredded lettuce hoping to get this thing. On the way, I got Papa Roach for you next here on The Zone.
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Calamity Kills, these days are evil on the zone. This is Kim coming up. Bad Flower, Royal Blood, also Atreyu. Here's Nine Inch Nails, as alive as you need me to be on the zone.

0: Zone 97.5, that is 3 days grace, and don't want to go home tonight. Before that, Metallica, this is Kim hanging with you. And oh, hey, not just fire, smoke, or bear, you got to be watching out for them rattlesnakes apparently as well. A lot of people's attention turning that. There was a report that a three-year-old was bitten by a rattlesnake at the Dames Fly boat launch on the Madison River. Now, there are, you know, encounters are uncommon, right? Rattlesnakes do not want to be. That's why they rattle. They don't want to be by you. But things can happen, unfortunately. And places that you may not be expecting to be looking for them, like the boat launch, apparently you need to be looking, listening. A three-year-old is not going to know. They're going to, what's that noise, right? So be careful out there. On the way, weather and Motley Crue for you next year in the Zone.
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2: Weather. It's out there.
8: Here's your forecast from the Desert Mountain Broadcasting Information Center. Slight chance of thunderstorms this afternoon. Otherwise, sunshine mixed with clouds at times. High temperatures reach up to 93. Northeasterly winds, 5 to 10 miles per hour. Lows level off around 61. Tonight, mainly clear skies. Sunshine mixed with clouds at times. Tomorrow, slight chance of thunderstorms. Daytime highs approaching 91. I'm meteorologist Paul Trombley on The Zone.
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0: From the DC Universe, the people that brought you Batman, Batman Again, Batman Returns, Batman Forever, Dark Man Bat 2, the Gotham Man Bat-Bat, and BM comes a brand new vision. Batman into the Bativerse!
1: Where am I? I'm Batman.
2: Hmm?
1: I said I'm Batman.
2: You're not Batman, I'm Batman.
1: No.
2: Oh yeah, I'm Batman. I'm pretty famous. Ask anyone.
1: You're not famous.
2: Oh, I'm famous.
1: Also, you're not Batman.
2: I have a bat kazoo.
1: Wait, Batman doesn't have a bat kazoo.
2: What's this then?
1: No.
2: Let's see your bat kazoo. Oh no, wait, you don't have one. You're not Batman.
1: Shut up, stop saying you're Batman. You're stupid.
2: Knock, knock.
1: Who's there?
2: Me.
1: Who's me?
2: Batman.
1: No.
2: Simon says, Batman, raise your hand. Oh, I raised my hand.
1: Do it again. I wasn't ready.
2: Batman should be ready.
1: There's the bat signal.
2: Ooh, I gotta go. No,
1: I gotta go.
2: I'm Batman.
1: Here comes Batman.
3: Everything walks.
4: The zone.

0: That is Outro You, All For You. This is Kim hanging with you. And I love this lightning in a bottle kind of story. It's like it was meant to be. So, Bryce Stubbs, you see this story saying he won this new competition thing. There's more to the story. 24-year-old Bozeman resident, grew up in Churchill, Bryce Stubbs, taking home the top prize in this new show Food Network's doing called 100 Cooks. It's featuring home cooks. He had attended MSU, got, I think, a degree in finance or something, decided that he wanted to be in the culinary world. So what did he do? He started working in the oil fields to raise money to be able to go to culinary school when this opportunity came his way. Yeah, I don't think he's going back to the oil fields. He went over $200,000 and the knowledge that he does, in fact, belong in a world where they're cooking for people. I love that. Congratulations, Bryce. Lovely to see. Can't wait to see what happens. Post this? Where are you going to go? What are you going to do? On the way. I got some Mammoth for you next year on The Zone.
1: Sit tight. We'll be right back.
2: Promise?
1: Yep. Promise.
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0: The Zone, 97.5, there's Evanescence, who will you follow? This is Kim hanging with you. And checks. Do you write them? Do you use them? Apparently there's, you know, a movement trying to be done with writing checks, saying, hey, people are there. You know what? Billions of checks actually get written every year. I remember a few years back, we were trying to buy, expensive lawnmower or something, and we had the money in the bank, but because the card, like our debit, had some sort of limitations on it, it wouldn't let us, and like the money's right there, I can see it, but it wouldn't let us do it. So I actually had to, yes, write a paper check for it, because that could actually go through. So, yeah, I guilty as charged. I will not be getting rid of my checkbook anytime soon. It's a good thing to have fall back on, right? With all the data breaches that happen, and then all of a sudden your bank is shut down because they had some sort of breach there, and they're like, oh, we had to freeze everything. All right, on the way. I got weather for you, also STP next year. On the Zone.
1: We'll be right back. But only if you throw a shoe at that spider.
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11: Here's your forecast from the Desert Mountain Broadcasting Information Center. High temperatures reach up to 93 this afternoon under mainly clear skies with a slight chance of thunderstorms, northwest winds 5 to 10 miles per hour. Mainly clear skies tonight, slight chance for showers, lows dip down to about 60. Slight chance for storms tomorrow, daytime highs approaching 91, sunshine mixed with clouds at times. I'm meteorologist Paul Trombley on The Zone.
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0: Zone 97.5, that is Black Label Society, name in blood. This is Kim getting ready to wrap things up because it's getting to be that time of day. Formality though, some music to clean up for you. Autumn Kings, I've got Alter Bridge for you on deck as well. Hang on.
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Intelligence. Apocalypse Intelligence. The Zone, everything rocks. Happy Tuesday. I got Trapped on the Way, Architects coming up right now. Ice Nine Kills and McKenna Grace twisting the knife. The Zone.

0: Architects, Broken Mirror, The Zone, Everything Rocks. And let's talk about items in your home that are dirtier than a toilet seat. It may make you want to leave your office a couple hours early just to go run home and clean these things. Yeah, we do spend a lot of time cleaning the bathroom. So much so that 1 in 5 Americans say they'd given up half their annual salary for a bathroom that stayed clean and sanitized forever. According to the NSF International Household Germ Study, the kitchen is actually the filthiest, rather than the bathroom, as food prep areas harbor more bacteria and signs of fecal contamination than a lot of bathroom surfaces. Yeah. Crazy, right? For the study, researchers had volunteers test 30 common household items in the homes of 22 families looking for bacteria, yeast, and mold. They found coliform? The type of bacteria that includes salmonella and E. coli and is an indicator of fecal contamination on more than 75% of dish sponges and rags, 45% of kitchen sinks, 32% of counters, and 18% of cutting boards. Of course, the most common source of this in homes are unwashed produce, raw meat and poultry, not washing hands after using the bathroom, and pets. So, keep that in mind. Some of the items that volunteers thought were the dirtiest: toothbrush holder, dish soap sponge, or a dish sponge, rag, money, pet toys, countertops. But the actual dirtiest items are, that was the top five in that order. The actual 10 dirtiest items: your dish sponge, your kitchen sink, then the toothbrush holder at number 3, pet bowls, and the coffee reservoir. Keep that stuff in mind when cleaning. Lincoln Park, Mammoth on the way. It's The Zone.
1: 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We'll be back. 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
1: 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Be right back.
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10: Here's your forecast from the Desert Mountain Broadcasting Information Center. Slight chance of thunderstorms this afternoon. Otherwise, sunshine mixed with clouds at times. High temperatures reach up to 93. Winds out of the west, 5 to 10 miles per hour. Slight chance of rain showers tonight. Lows level off around 60. Mainly clear skies. Slight chance for storms tomorrow. High temperatures reach up to 91. Sunshine mixed with clouds at times. I'm meteorologist Paul Trombley on The Zone.
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0: There are millions of pets in the world whose owners don't care enough to get them stoned. Dogs, cats, parrots who've never been
1: buzzed.
0: Is your pet not eating? Or maybe he's cranky, barks all the time. 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We're Puff Puff Pets. 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Wait, is this real?
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0: Shinedown Young Again, The Zone, Everything Rocks. DSA, very strict about what can, you know, what goes in a passenger's checked luggage. Not many people would say that they tried to sneak this past them, though. TSA officer at a Alabama International Airport discovered 5 cannonballs in a passenger's checked luggage that were later identified as artifacts stolen from a nearby Fort Morgan. But the authorities determined the cannonballs were inert, but still prohibited in checked bags because they are considered artillery munitions. Mm-hmm. So, yeah. If you are ever curious, TSA will not permit cannonballs. Evanescence, The Who, and Nothing More on the way. It's The Zone.
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11: 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USS Stang, 1977 to 1980. I've had the pleasure of meeting the captain and crew members of the USS Montana. Very qualified.
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Backhand blue grow pair. The zone, everything rocks. Theory of a Dead Man on the way. Latest from Five Figure Death Punch coming up. Turn to dust, bored. Right now, it is the zone.

0: Five Finger Death Punch, Eye of the Storm, The Zone, Everything Rocks. That is going to bring us up to the 420 Rock Block, brought to you by Lionheart Cannabis. Got some Temple of the Dog in there. We'll hear from Aerosmith and more. So keep listening. It's The Zone.
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11: 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It's out there.
12: Here's your forecast from the Desert Mountain Broadcasting Information Center. Lows dip down to about 60 tonight under mainly clear skies with a slight chance of rain showers. Southeasterly winds 5 to 10 miles per hour. Sunshine mixed with clouds at times tomorrow. Slight chance of thunderstorms. High of 91. Slight chance of thunderstorms tomorrow night. Lows around 59. Cloudy skies expected. I'm meteorologist Paul Trombley on The Zone.
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1: Oh, hello?
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0: Really?
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0: my God.
1: Getting dizzy.
0: Just press the big button.
1: I'm bleeding out.
0: Oh my God. Big Red Button. It's a big red button. Just push it.
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0: A Perfect Circle, Starless, The Zone, Everything Rocks. 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I probably don't want to go drinking it, though, as Mountain Dew Baja Blast is becoming hand sanitizer spray. Going to be sold exclusively at Walmart, and it's the first of its kind product that's packaged in like a 1.2-ounce bottle. Yeah. So you could sanitize your hands and make them smell like Baja Blast. There's actually some other flavors, too, that Walmart is offering, which I didn't realize this. There's not just Baja Blast, but Pepsi Vanilla, Gushers Tropical, Kool-Aid Pink Lemonade, Double Bubble Original Flavor Bubblegum, and more. That's actually... I would check those out, for sure. As long as I don't lick my hands, it should be fine. Papa Roach, Blackstone Cherry on the way, it's The Zone.
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6: When it's pushing 100 degrees, your fireplace is probably the last thing on your mind. 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
8: Bozeman's been growing fast, but some things don't change, like the Pickle Barrel. They've been cranking out massive, no-nonsense sandwiches since 74. These aren't dainty snacks. They're big, hearty subs built to keep you going. From the job site to trailhead, without breaking the bank. Local, legendary, still the best deal in town. Hungry for a real sandwich? Hit the Pickle Barrel on College across from MSU or order ahead at picklebarrelmt.com.

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The Delaware's prod is so low. The zone, everything rocks. What do I got on the way? Seven Dust coming up. Breaking Benjamin on the way. Shinedown now. Safe and sound. The zone.

This is your captain speaking. I understand one of you pooped yourself all the way down the aisle. I would prefer you not do that. We now have to return to Atlanta. And

0: Breaking Benjamin, Something Wicked. The Zone, Everything Rocks. This is crazy story about someone hiking in Montana. Yeah, they were ascending actually the tallest mountain, Granite Peak. His name's David Schifaldi. And he found himself on the wrong side of a hiking stick. Good news is he's a nurse. But yeah, he was hiking up the 12,799-foot mountain when he slipped on a rock 10 miles into the trek, and one of his hiking poles ended up sticking into his side. So his nursing skills did kick in, which is good. He was able to self-assess his injury as non-life-threatening, and he managed to backtrack 10 miles with the hiking stick still inside of him so he could get medical attention. Also, he was very smart. He had a friend with him. One of those friends was able to use satellite communicator to contact a search and rescue team, while another friend stuck with him to monitor his condition during the trek back. So, after a 6.5-hour journey to the trailhead was complete, he was able to get to a hospital where the pole was removed, and he was treated. But still, that's crazy stuff. It's a good thing he's a nurse. Because if I had been in that situation, which I would never be in that situation, but boy, panic. Panic is what I would do. Theory of a Dead Man, Return to Dust on the way. It's The Zone.
1: 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We'll be back in a minute.
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3: Hello, everyone. This is Rocky Erickson with Montana Sports. Today's sponsor, Blue Cross Blue Shield. So what is famed Montana State quarterback Tommy Mellott doing today? Well, he's not giving up on his dream of playing in the National Football League. I'm thinking he'll land with a team during this upcoming season. Mellott, the 2024 FCS National Player of the Year, when he threw for 2,564 yards, 29 touchdowns, just two interceptions, and led the Bobcats to a 15-0 win-loss record into the national title game, was drafted in the sixth round by the Las Vegas Raiders, the 213th selection overall, then waived in their final cut right before the regular season got underway. After the Raiders cut Tommy, he signed the New Orleans Saints. He was on their practice squad for about a month. You know, in three of Mellott's four seasons with the Bobcats, they lost in the postseason playoffs to the Bison of North Dakota State, including twice in the national championship, 2021 and 2024. Well, the Bobcats and Grizzlies will not have to worry about facing North Dakota State in the future. The Bison have moved up with the big boys of the FBS. North Dakota State paid $17 million in fees to play in the Mountain West Conference. The conference includes teams like Wyoming, Air Force, New Mexico, UNLV, and Nevada. My thoughts? Well, why not stay in the FCS and win national titles every other year? The Bison actually did better than that, winning 10 times in 15 seasons. Since joining the FCS in 2004, North Dakota State went 239-48, a very impressive winning percentage of 83%. No question, it's great news having the Bison move up for the Bobcats and Grizz. Since 2004, North Dakota State's win-loss record against our Montana schools, 8-3.
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3: 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At the recent Montana High School Association meetings, Class B schools will move their playoffs to Friday night, joining AA and Class A. Another move for Class B, their state basketball tournament will now be a four-day state tournament instead of three, joining what Class C teams have done for years. Also, girls wrestling, now two classes, AA and AB and C. This is Rocky Erickson with Montana Sports.
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6: Here's your forecast from the Desert Mountain Broadcasting Information Center. Lows dip down to about 60 tonight under mainly clear skies with a slight chance of rain showers. Southeasterly winds, 5 to 10 miles per hour. Sunshine mixed with clouds at times tomorrow. Slight chance of thunderstorms, high of 91. Slight chance of thunderstorms tomorrow night, lows around 59. Cloudy skies expected. I'm meteorologist Paul Trombley on The Zone.
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0: Eve Butterfire and Maria Brink, Villainous, The Zone, Everything Rocks. And this is something that needs to catch on. It's a weekly ritual all the way in Chicago, which is helping people let go of stress. Every Sunday at 7 p.m., people gather at the North Avenue Beach Pier, to scream out over Lake Michigan. Yeah. Before the screaming starts, people write down what is bothering them on a small piece of paper, toss it into the lake, which, I mean, that's technically littering. But yeah, they have a whole process because then the group breathes together before letting out a loud scream. And what started out as a small group has now grown into a crowd of more than 100 people in some weeks. And it's event and it's free. Let's find a place here in Bozeman to start doing that. That sounds great. The Scream Club. Disturbed. Nickelback's latest on the way. It's The Zone.
1: 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We have one of our own. Yeah. We'll be right back.
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